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0: 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This is our town. 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
0: Hi, this is Melanie, sales manager for Hall Communications. We've been proud to do business in this market for more than 60 years. 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There's been so many great things that have happened over that time, but recently, we've seen a decline in one of the key things that have founded that growth, local business. As a proud local business, we ask you to support the heartbeat of our community. 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
2: My name is Charlie Carroll. 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So that tells me that they're hearing it and listening to it, and it's getting embedded in their brain.
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0: 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Get ready to escape another harsh winter and join me, Franco, along with the band branded Country That Rocks on another Caribbean cruise. This time on board the Norwegian Aqua, leaving February 27, 2027 and flying to Miami. 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
1: Family, community, economy. This is our town. This is where we live.
2: Get the local advantage. Think local business first.
1: Hi, this is Melanie, sales manager for Hall Communications. We've been proud to do business in this market for more than 60 years. And over those decades, we've seen the area grow and prosper. There's been so many great things that have happened over that time. But recently, we've seen a decline in one of the key things that have founded that growth, local business. As a proud local business, we ask you to support the heartbeat of our community. Think local first when making your next purchase. And over the next few months, you'll be hearing from other business owners asking you to do the same.
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1: Family, community, economy. 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
1: We got to talk about something important right now. 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
2: Oh, yeah, that's a big one. Most of our listeners are probably driving right now. It's interesting that people will act like seatbelts are this wild inconvenience. There's almost this mentality like, I'm too cool to wear this thing.
1: Honestly, I think they should study that behavior. Wearing a seatbelt is obviously the law and can prevent a ticket, but there's also the biggest reason. You could die in a crash without it.
2: That seems pretty straightforward.
1: So remember, don't...

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1: 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This is Janae Baylor, and remember, in Windham, they are all our children.
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3: 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In Windham, they are all our children.
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3: 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In Windham, they are all our children.
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2: Not working hard. Yeah, right, picture that with a Kodak. Or better yet, go to Times Square, take a picture of me with a Kodak. Took my life from negative to positive, I just want y'all to know that. And tonight, let's enjoy life. 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
1: It was kind of like a little family adventure.
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0: 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And Keith C. Rice gets you home.
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0: 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Next.
1: Dear John, I was hoping it wouldn't come to this, but you've left me no choice. 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
1: 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It smells like homegrown.
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1: 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This is Janae Baylor, and remember, in Windham, they are all our children.
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1: Monday morning here on the Breakfast Club. We got a lot of stuff to talk about, but first thing, you got to say rabbit, rabbit. It's the 1st of June. So the very first thing you say this morning, maybe like, I'm out of your clock radio or whatever, just say rabbit, rabbit. You're supposed to have good luck. Okay, that out of the way. Well, it's been another crazy day out flying in the skies where more people go crazy. Yeah, it happened again over the weekend.
2: For the law enforcement, United 2005, we've communicated with the flight attendants.
1: Yep, another guy goes crazy. People had to be diverted. It's becoming so regular that they actually make announcements about it. Yeah, we'll get into that this morning here on the show. Okay. America's 250th birthday celebration. People are looking at some of the decorations going up, and they're not exactly impressed. And it doesn't look like, I don't know who's going to be performing at this thing. Remember the, what is it, the America's Greatest State Fair or something like that? And one by one, the musical acts are, I can't even keep track. I don't think anybody's performing, but we'll look a little bit closer at that. That makes it a little bit hard to promote. Don't you think? Seriously. Oh, Britney. Yeah, the video's been released of her DUI recent pullover. It's sort of on the interesting side. It's just, and if you're looking for an inexpensive getaway, you know, this is always the thing when prices go up. Diesel Cove, what a great place to go if you don't mind the smell. It's God.

0: Black Eyed Peas, Timberlake Breakfast Club. So for today's forecast, I mean, it's hard to believe it's June. It'll get up to 68 degrees, a little bit cooler than yesterday, but Saturday was terrible. High wind and I got umbrellas blowing over on the deck and everything. Didn't feel like this time of year. Today won't either. Some clouds, 68 degrees, warmer tomorrow, maybe about 72, 76 and partly sunny on Wednesday. And it finally feels a little bit more seasonable by Friday. Friday's high, or Thursday's high, should be like 80 degrees, which I'm waiting for. Right now, it is chilly. 53 degrees here at Hit Music on 98.3.
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help when you need it most, after a major car accident. But other accidents, you're on your own. 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When you accidentally say, Happy Holidays on someone's birthday. 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
2: Monday morning here on the Breakfast Club. Over the weekend, we kept hearing about one group after another that decided they were not going to perform at the great Freedom 250 thing, the Great American State Fair in Washington, D.C. Bret Michaels, Poison, he's not going to go. The Commodores are out. Martina McBride, Young MC. I mean, it really makes it hard to promote this guy. How would it be like to try and record the commercial for that?
3: Busted.
4: It's the biggest party the country has ever seen. 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
5: Excuse me, they pulled out. They're not going to show. Sorry.
4: That doesn't matter because the Commodores are performing. One of America's
5: great... they dropped out too. Sorry.
4: Okay. Well, then there's Martina McBride. Great country action.
5: No, she's not coming at all. Sorry. She's gone.
4: Bret Michaels, Poison.
5: No, he's not coming. No, they're not coming.
4: Let's see. Well, we know we have Milli Vanilli.
5: They weren't even invited.
4: Look, this would be a lot easier if you tell us who we actually have at this thing.
5: Well, we know we have MAGA Mel as his tribute to Lee Greenwood.
4: It's the Great American State Fair with great acts like MAGA Mel and his tribute to Lee Greenwood.
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3: I-98.3. B-Nichols Breakfast Club. I was wearing gloves over the weekend. I mean, you know, I've got the yard furniture out there. Umbrellas are actually blowing off the deck on Saturday. And it's, you know, it's like going out to do anything, going to get the mail. I got to get the winter coat on. And it's the end of May. So like I said at the top of the hour here, just, you know, just say rabbit, rabbit. Supposedly that'll be give you good luck. Maybe the weather will improve, things like that, you know. But we got more craziness in the air. When you fly, it's getting crazier and crazier. And some airlines have announced certain policies to address the crazy people that are now flying. That's coming up.
4: Partly sunny today with high temperatures in the mid-60s. 38-year-old Sean Quintero of Norwich is charged with stealing a car late Saturday night with a 6-year-old child inside the car. Incident began with a fight on Bank Street in New London. Car was found through the use of street cameras abandoned on J Street, New London, with the child inside. 47 families were displaced by a 3-alarm fire early yesterday morning in Groton at the Ledges apartment complex. Blaze broke out at 3 in the morning. 2 firefighters treated for injuries. In Ledyard, 9 people were displaced by a fire early yesterday afternoon at Gallup Hill Condos. Fire started in a bathroom fan. On Saturday in Southington, Chuck and Eddie's used auto parts went up in flames in a massive fire. Smoke could be seen for miles, prompting fears of toxic fumes. Residential fires all too common in the city of Hartford. Fire Marshal in Hartford reports over 450 people lost their homes last year. There is a backlog in annual inspections. Officials blame landlords who don't allow them inside for inspections. Late yesterday afternoon up in Woodstock, a fisherman slipped and hit his head on a rock. Man was in the water for an extended time period. He was breathing but unresponsive when taken to the hospital in Worcester. Late Saturday afternoon in Ashford, a man suffered major injuries. He was struck by the branch of a tree he was cutting on Pumpkin Hill Road. Man has injuries to his head, shoulder, and ribs, but was mainly alert at the scene. Governor Lamont holding a press conference today to highlight the state's investment of around $320 million into the Connecticut Early Childhood Education Endowment. Early childhood education will be provided for free to families that earn under $100,000. News brought to you by All Sleep, Route 32, South Windham.

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2: 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Mets clobbered Miami 10-1. 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Good weather, too. Partly sunny, 63-67. Partly sunny Tuesday, mid-70s. Sunny skies on Wednesday, into the low 80s.
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8: 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I'm from Willimantic.

0: for the day. Swim, BTS, Pete Nichols, Breakfast Club. It's becoming so regular that people get unruly on planes.
1: For the law enforcement, United 2005, we've more communicated with the flight attendant.
0: Do you hear how calm the guy is? Yeah, we've talked to the flight attendant. We got the guy subdued. He's in the third row. And yeah, just have the cops come and take him off. They get diverted to another city. Then they go on with their flight. Now they make announcements on some planes that if you are disobeying the rules, you will be prosecuted. We will call the authorities. We will divert the plane, and everybody else will be delayed because of you. Things like that they're saying now. It reminds me of when we were kids, and they said, if one person misbehaves, we're going to take this field trip and turn back to the school. Remember those days? We never left them, I guess.
2: Hi, it's Chrissy from Occam, and I...

0: Sabrina Carpenter, Breakfast Club. It was a tough weekend for the president. His back and forth with Iran, that's not going as well. All these people are dropping out of his big state fair thing. And then a judge told him he has to take his name off the Kennedy Center. Like he was scolding him. Like, you go out there and wash the graffiti off the building you put up there. And only an act of Congress can put that name up there. So take it off now.
1: The judge actually ordering Trump's name be removed from the building within 2 weeks.
0: Ooh.
1: Trump responding in part that the judge should, quote, be ashamed of himself and that he now has no interest in continuing his efforts with the center, saying he would transfer power back to Congress.
0: Wow. So he is pulling his name off the building. But that's his thing. Whenever he gets upset, you should be ashamed of yourself. It's never once worked for
2: him. Hey, it's Kim from Niantic, and I'm always singing along with

0: Western Connecticut's home for Pete Nichols and the Breakfast Club.
1: Well, just ahead, they finally released the video of Britney Spears' DUI arrest. Apparently, she had a hard time with the line that she was walking in. It's kind of hard to hear her inside. You can hear the officer saying, hey, I can smell alcohol inside the car. And that's never a good thing. And anyway, we'll get to it in just a couple of moments. We've had to augment it so you could hear it a little bit clearer. So that's coming up in just a couple of moments here on the show. It's hard to take ownership of it because it doesn't make her seem like she's on the right path.
2: Partly sunny temps in the mid-60s. There were numerous fires over the weekend, including a 3-alarm blaze early yesterday morning in Groton that displaced 47 families at the Ledger's apartment complex. Fire struck Gallup Hill Condominiums in Ledger early yesterday afternoon, displacing 9 people. On Saturday in Southington, smoke could be seen for miles during a massive fire at Chuck and Eddie's Used Auto Parts. Startling statistics from the fire marshal in Hartford. Over 450 people were displaced from their homes in Hartford by fire last year. In some situations, landlords blocking annual inspections. 38-year-old Sean Quintero of Norwich charged with stealing a car late Saturday night during a street brawl on Bank Street in New London. 6-year-old boy was inside the car and was uninjured. Car was abandoned in New London. In Woodstock early last night before sunset, a fisherman slipped and hit his head on a rock. He was breathing but unresponsive. Incident near a dam in between Witcheswood Lake and Lake Bungie in Woodstock. Late Saturday afternoon, a man cutting a tree in Ashford on Pumpkin Hill Road was seriously injured by a branch. He was taken to Hartford Hospital with injuries to his head, shoulder, and ribs. State police went to the Mansfield Drive-In Flea Market yesterday to control a crowd that wanted to free a dog from a pickup truck by smashing out the window. One of the major features of the new state budget is free early childhood education for families that earn under $100,000 annually. State spending around $320 million on the Early Childhood Education Endowment. Red Sox over Cleveland, 9-4. Yankees over the Athletics, 13-8. State High School Tournament Baseball and Softball begins today.
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0: She was pulled over after 911 calls about her erratic driving.
1: No, I protest. That was my dog driving, who doesn't drive very well. But I was not driving erratically. That was Muffin. Not me.
0: She can be seen taking a sobriety test before being cuffed.
1: Okay. Oh, I can't. The line is moving. I can't. It's a moving line. I haven't had one drink today. I got 12.
2: Somehow I believe that.
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1: First of June, so say rabbit, rabbit. This morning will give you good luck all throughout the month of June. June is a big wedding month, and there's a new trend in weddings that we're going to be talking about. Maybe you guys want to do this. It's supposed to help cover costs, but it's not exactly going over well with everybody. So we'll look into that. If you're trying to save a buck, our friends at Diesel Cove have a new deal for you. Yeah, it's just, as long as you don't mind that it used to be a, well, I think it still is a toxic waste site. Well, anyway, it's very affordable. So we'll get into that in just a little bit here on the, over the weekend, this is just so tough. All of the acts were dropping out of the big, huge 250th music celebration on the National Mall. And word is it that the president will still speak. He's going to give his historical retrospective. Maybe he'll do the weave. And that should take enough time. That will take all day, I think. It's Ed Sheeran. You should see.

0: Kelly Clarkson. Boy, this feels cold for June. Today, we're only going to get a high of 68 degrees, which is, okay, yesterday was a little bit warmer. Saturday, oh my God, I was in gloves chasing umbrellas that blew off the deck. It was like unbelievable. For tomorrow, though, 72 degrees and sunny, 78 degrees on Wednesday. That's not bad. And then we're gonna climb up a little bit. By Thursday, it should be hitting the 80s, which is so much more June-like than where we are right now. 53 at Hit Music on 98.3.
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0: This is Carrie from Coventry. 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
1: Monday morning here on The Breakfast Club. June is wedding month, you know, for a lot of folks. Big wedding month. Everybody's planning and sending things out, and there's a new trend now to cut corners to help people because weddings are very, very expensive now. The idea is you buy wedding tickets. You know, you go to that wedding planning website that the couple sets up, and they send you the card, and there's the little website, and you go there, and you're not admitted unless you buy the tickets, and they are expensive. Yeah, they include the coverage of your meal and whatever else, plus significant gratuities for the place, and part of the ticket goes to the wedding gift. They're going to use the money for what they want. Actually, in a weird way, it makes it simpler, so you don't have to go to a registry and pick out something, and this way, you just buy your way in. And we're talking expensive. Wedding tickets can be over $2,000 a piece. That's a lot of money. Granted, that's an extreme example, but can you imagine that? Would you go to a wedding if your dear friend is getting married, but you have to spend like $500 to $1,000 per ticket to go? And it doesn't even cover airfare or hotel. It's just the event. Whew. I don't know. It's Bruno.

0: Rutherford. Thanks for having us on today.
1: I-98.3. So listen, if you're trying to save money, our friends at Diesel Cove, you know, the toxic waste dump place that actually has some hotel rooms, that place, oh my God, you just, well, they've got some attractions. The smell gets to most people, but I got to tell you, after, you know, it's like going to somebody's house that has a cat. You smell the cat box, and then after a while, you just don't smell it anymore. I say, this is, like I said, it's for budget-minded folks, and wait till you hear some of the new things that they've got going on. Oh, my God, you're just going to run away from it.
0: Eastern Connecticut's home for Pete Nichols and the Breakfast Club.
2: Partly sunny today, temps in the mid-60s, progressively warmer throughout the week. 38-year-old Sean Quintero of Norwich is charged with stealing a car late Saturday night with a 6-year-old child inside the car. Incident began with a fight on Bank Street in New London. Car was found through the use of street cameras, abandoned on J Street in New London with the child inside. 47 families were displaced by a 3-alarm fire early yesterday morning in Groton at the Ledges apartment complex. Fire broke out around 3 in the morning. 2 firefighters treated for injuries. The residents still waiting to retrieve their belongings. In Ledger, 9 people were displaced by a fire early yesterday afternoon at Gallup Hill Condos. Fire started in a bathroom fan. Residential fires are all too common in the city of Hartford. Fire Marshal in Hartford reports over 450 people lost their homes last year. There's a backlog in annual inspections. Officials are blaming landlords who don't allow them inside for inspections. Late yesterday afternoon in Woodstock, a fisherman slipped and hit his head on a rock. Man was in the water for an extended time period. He was breathing but unresponsive when taken to the hospital. Location near a dam in between Witcheswood Lake and Lake Bungie in Woodstock. Late Saturday afternoon in Ashford, a man suffered major injuries. He was struck by the branch of a tree he was cutting on Pumpkin Hill Road. Man has injuries to his head, shoulder, and ribs, but was mainly alert at the scene. Shortly after noontime yesterday, state troopers responded to an incident at the Mansfield Drive and Flea Market. Was a dog inside a locked pickup truck. The bystanders were anxious to smash out the windows to free the dog. Governor's holding a press conference today to highlight the state's investment of around $320 million into the Connecticut Early Childhood Education Endowment. Early childhood education will be provided for free to families that earn under $100,000 annually. News brought to you by All Sleep, Route 32, South Windham.

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2: 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Good weather, too. Partly sunny, 63-67. Partly sunny Tuesday, mid-70s. Sunny skies on Wednesday, into the low 80s.
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0: Drop dead Olivia Rodrigo breakfast cup. So you want to save some money? Diesel Cove's got you covered. If you like nature vacations, well, you're listening to the wrong commercial, because this is Diesel Cove, the former home of the worst toxic waste spill in a long, long time. And now, the prices are really, really low. And there's great attractions.
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3: You know what? 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
0: But again, that's why the prices are so very low. So come, have a great time at Diesel Cove.
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0: I had some help. Post Malone, Morgan Wallen, Pete Nichols, Breakfast Club. Now we're into June. This is the 1st of June. Dad's Stupid Incidents coming up. Father's Day will be here before you know it. We've already got some people hitting us up on the Man Cave Hotline with some... What is it about dads and fire and the burning of things? Why does every dad get involved with fire at some point? But we have got some great dad fire stories. If you have a dad story for us, we want to hear it. 860-792-6387.
1: 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I-98.3.

Oh, and by the way, in June, we're not just doing Dad's Stupid Incident. We're also doing wedding horror stories. Story in the news today. And I don't know if this trend is going to stay or not. You have to buy tickets to some people's wedding. It's a way to offset costs. And they're expensive. But it bundles your gift. Your gift is part of that ticket price when you buy your way into this event. And it doesn't include your airfare or the hotel or anything else. It's just the wedding, the ceremony, or the reception, or whatever. Can you imagine that? 500 to 1,000 could be as high as 2,000 per person. Yeah. So I don't know if, and I guess you have to buy by a certain time because that's how they're budgeting the whole thing. I have not got a wedding invitation that's like that yet, but that's a trend now. So we're going to welcome your stories this month. A little bit later on towards the end of June, we're going to have our wedding horror story show, which is always fun. There are things that happen at weddings. Sometimes the brides where this has happened have called up the show and gave us some great inside stories. You just kind of feel for these folks. It's like, oh my God, this actually happened. Everything from canceled weddings to fights to even one time, somebody actually had that moment

0: in the movies where they stood up and objected to the people getting married. We actually got that story. So that's all coming up on Wedding Horror Stories this month on The Breakfast
1: Partly
0: Club.
1: Sunny, highs in the mid-60s. It'll get a little warmer every day through Thursday. There were numerous fires over the weekend, including a three-alarm blaze early yesterday morning in Groton that displaced 47 families at the Ledges apartment complex. Fire struck Gallup Hill condos in Ledyard early yesterday afternoon, displacing 9 people. On Saturday in Southington, smoke could be seen for miles during a massive fire at Chuck and Eddie's Used Auto Parts. Startling statistics from the fire marshal in Hartford. Over 450 people were displaced from their homes in Hartford by fire last year, and in some situations, landlords were blocking annual inspections. 38-year-old Sean Quintero of Norwich charged with stealing a car late Saturday night during a street brawl on Bank Street, New London. 6-year-old boy was inside the car, but was uninjured. In Woodstock early last night, a fisherman slipped and hit his head on a rock. He was breathing but unresponsive. The incident near a dam between Witch's Woods Lake and Lake Bungie in Woodstock. Late Saturday afternoon, a man cutting a tree in Ashford on Pumpkin Hill Road was seriously injured by a branch. He was taken to Hartford Hospital with injuries to his head, shoulder, and ribs. State police went to the Mansfield Drive-In Flea Market yesterday to control a crowd that wanted to free a dog from a pickup truck by smashing out the windows. Red Sox over Cleveland 9-4. Yankees over the A's 13-8. State High School Tournament Baseball and Softball begins today.
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0: Olivia Dean, Breakfast Club. I got to tell you, this weekend really wasn't a weekend. Last weekend it rained. This past weekend, I was chasing umbrellas that blew off the deck on Saturday. We had such high winds. And going to the mailbox with gloves on at the on the last day of May didn't feel much like, you know, I mean, really? Yes, I know we're in June now, so make sure you say rabbit, rabbit. If you haven't said any words yet today, if you're just waking up, just say rabbit, rabbit. It's supposed to bring you good luck and maybe hope for nicer, warmer weather, which we'll look at coming up after the top of the hour next hour. And it does look like we are getting a warming trend, but you have to wait till almost the end of this week for it.
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5: Monday morning, 1st of June, say, Rabbit, Rabbit, I'll bring you good luck. It was not a good weekend for the president. Over the weekend, a judge told him he has to scrape his name off the Kennedy Center, and he know he can't close it. Congress is the only one supposed to be able to do that. So, the Iran thing is, well, we've got a great deal, good deal, not so good deal, maybe a deal, we're working on it, they need to give up, they're going to give in, they have to give in, they haven't given in, but they will give in, but they haven't given. Oh, boy, it's getting a little exhausting. Also, over the weekend, everybody who had supposedly been told, well, we were all told of these wonderful musical acts coming to America's State Fair on the National Mall this coming 4th of July, and almost all of them have dropped out. How do you even promote something like that? So we will look into that and so many other things this morning here on The Breakfast Club. But, oh, the Britney DUI arrest video dropped over the weekend. So we have clips of that little puppy for you as well, too. It's Sabrina Carpenter.

0: The Uptown Funk Bruno Breakfast Club. So for today, 1st of June, we're going to get up to about 68 degrees today. I mean, it's warmer than, you know, I mean, it's cooler than it was yesterday. But really, Saturday was like, So tomorrow, though, 72 degrees and partly sunny skies, 76 degrees for Wednesday and 80 by Thursday, which is really nice. And it doesn't look like we're going to get rain those days. It just looks like it's slowly going to warm up. And it is slow right now. 53 right now at Hit Music I 98.3.
1: When I was young,

0: Monday morning here at the Breakfast Club. So over the weekend, the acts kept dropping out of America's National State Fair Mall rock and roll show that Trump was putting on. One, but that makes it so hard to promote the event if every time you say that you announce it, they're canceled, you know?
1: It's the biggest party the country has ever seen. It's the Great American State Fair in Washington, D.C. with great acts like Young MC.
2: Excuse me, they pulled out. They're not going to show. Sorry.
1: That doesn't matter because the Commodores are performing. One of America's
2: they dropped out too. Sorry.
1: Okay. Well, then there's Martina McBride. Great country action.
2: No, she's not coming at all. Sorry. She's gone.
1: Brett Michaels, Poison.
2: No, he's not coming. No, he's not coming.
1: Let's see. Well, we know we have Milli Vanilli.
2: They weren't even invited.
1: Look, this would be a lot easier if you tell us who we actually have at this thing.
2: Well, we know we have MAGA Mel and his tribute to Lee Greenwood.
1: It's the Great American State Fair with great acts like MAGA Mel and his tribute to Lee Greenwood.
3: And I'm gladly stand up and drink some more of Hand-Eye bottles today. Cause there ain't no doubt on the Budweiser. God bless the USA.
0: I'm not sure those are the actual words. It's golden.

0: Monday morning here at the Breakfast Club. They are right now in the process of dressing up the National Mall for the big 250th birthday celebration there. And some people think it looks a little tacky and gaudy and stuff.
1: It really looks like, I thought it looks like the Six Flags Great Adventure construction. It just...
0: Okay.
1: It's not what the White House is about.
0: Well, you know, it's a little... Okay, fine, there's that. But without the acts performing, I don't know who's actually going to win. You know what might happen? Just a thought. You know, the president does such a great talk. Yeah, have you ever seen one of those weave talks that goes all over the place? He could do like an American history moment. I've got an idea. Hey, hang with the show. Coming up next.
2: Partly sunny, highs in the mid-60s, progressively getting warmer as the week goes by. The weekend was marred by several bad fires in the region. In Groton, 47 families displaced by a three-alarm fire early yesterday morning at Ledger's Apartments. Two firefighters treated for injuries. In Ledger, 9 people were displaced by a fire at Gallup Hill Condos early yesterday afternoon. Residential fires in Hartford are becoming way too common. City Fire Marshal says 450 people were displaced from their homes by fire last year, and that's a typical year. Annual home inspections are backlogged. In some cases, landlords prevent inspectors from entering properties. A Norwich man's charged with stealing a car in New London late Saturday night with a 6-year-old boy in the car. Police say 38-year-old Sean Quintero was involved in a street fight on Bank Street in New London and abandoned the car quickly on J Street with the child inside. A fisherman in Woodstock slipped on a rock, hit his head, and was in the water for an extended time period. He was breathing but unresponsive. That incident late yesterday afternoon near a dam in between Witches Woods Lake and Lake Bungie in Woodstock. Today, the governor is holding a press conference to highlight a key aspect of the recently approved state budget, free early childhood education for families that earn under $100,000 annually. Man cutting a tree on Saturday in Ashford was seriously injured by a falling branch. That incident on Pumpkin Hill Road in Ashford. State police were summoned to the Mansfield Drive-In Flea Market early yesterday afternoon. Dog was left inside a pickup truck. Some bystanders were demanding that the windows be smashed to free the dog. Wasn't especially hot outside at the time, but it was a little warmer in the pickup truck. As a policy, dogs are not allowed at the flea market. News brought to you by All Sleep.

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1: Hi, this is Josh at All Sleep on Route 32 in South Windham. 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
2: 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Yankees over the Athletics 13-8. Mets clobbered Miami 10-1. 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Good weather, too. Partly sunny, 63-67. Partly sunny Tuesday, mid-70s. Sunny skies on Wednesday, into the low 80s.
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0: guy on this hill, Pete Nichols, Breakfast Club. No, seriously, the president probably will be speaking during the National Mall 250th celebration. I mean, they're talking about what we might see and hear from the president's speech.
1: You're going to hear a speech that is a celebration of 250 years of our nation and our nation's independence.
2: The Continental Army suffered a bitter winter of Valley Forge, found glory across the waters of the Delaware, and seized victory from Cornwallis of Yorktown. Our army manned the airport. It ran the ramparts. It took over the airports. It did everything it had to do.
0: Really?
1: You're going to hear the president share the stories of everyday Americans.
3: Thomas Edison and came up with originally the light bulb and the wheel and all of these things.
0: Did he invent fire too? Wow. Brilliant art. We know.

Ariana P. Nicholas Breakfast Club. So here we are, the 1st of June. Very shortly, we're going to be doing our Father's Day show, Tribute to Dad. It's the DSI, Dad's Stupid Incident. Dads try so hard. They really do. There's the rule book, and then there's Dad's way. You always do things Dad's way. Doesn't matter what it is. And, you know, we can all learn from these things. Dad's has some great ideas. So if you have an incident involving dear old Dad, we need to hear about it. 860-792-6387. I always love it because dads are, well, they got to take the lead in a situation. No matter how difficult it is, Dad steps up. He says, I've got this. Quietly, we all know in the background, he doesn't have this at all. But it doesn't matter. He's Dad. So share your tales with your dad, about your dad, with us. 860-792-6387.

0: You know, the dad stories, I can think of so many. And this being Father's Day month, I will share some of my own father's stories with you, because my dad had so many interesting little things he used to do. And some of them weren't like solving problems. My dad used to collect things, but unusual things. He collected butter wrappers, margarine wrappers, you know, the little type of things, they like wax paper. Apparently there was some promotion from one of the margarine companies. And if you had enough of these wrappers, you could send them in and you would get some sort of a prize. He was going for a portable radio. This was a big deal in the 60s. So he went and he saved these wrappers and kept saving them and putting them all over the places and everything else, only to find out like 2 years later that there was no promotion. It was from a different company. It wasn't butter wrappers altogether. It was from the milk company. If you had saved the milk, the caps to the milk. So for the longest time, we had all these cockroaches in the kitchen from the butter wrappers, and we're trying to save for this radio that was non-existent. That's Dad.
1: Partly sunny, high temps in the mid-60s. No rain in the forecast for Thursday, getting progressively warmer. Former Vice President Mike Pence says President Trump's second administration is straying from the conservative agenda on Meet the Press. Pence also took aim at the president's anti-weaponization fund, calling it deeply offensive and a bad idea. Numerous fires in the region over the weekend, including a 3-alarm blaze early yesterday morning in Groton.

0: that displaced 47 families at the Ledger's apartment complex. Fire struck Gallup Hill condos in Ledger early yesterday afternoon, displacing 9 people. Startling statistics from the fire marshal in Hartford. Over 450 people were displaced from their homes in Hartford by fire last year. In some situations, landlords blocked annual inspections. 38-year-old Sean Quintero of Norwich charged with stealing a car late Saturday night during a street brawl on Bank Street in New London. 6-year-old boy was inside the car but was uninjured. In Woodstock early last night, before sunset, a fisherman slipped and hit his head on a rock. He was breathing but unresponsive after spending time in the water. The incident was near a dam in between Witch's Woods Lake and Lake Bungie in Woodstock. Late Saturday afternoon, a man cutting a tree in Ashford on Pumpkin Hill Row was seriously injured by a branch. He was taken to Hartford Hospital with injuries to his head, shoulder, and ribs. State police went to the Mansfield Drive-In Flea Market yesterday to control a crowd that wanted to free a dog from a pickup truck by smashing out the window. Red Sox over Cleveland, 9-4. Yankees walloped the A's, 13-8. Decent weather expected for state high school tournament baseball and softball that gets underway today.
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0: Houston, Texas, Pete Nichols, Breakfast Club. You know what? We're fighting on planes now more than ever. Over the weekend, yes, another plane had to be diverted mid-flight because somebody went crazy.
1: For the law enforcement, United 2005, we've communicated with the flight attendant. The man is under control.
0: Hear how calm the pilot is there? This has become so common. It's like, you want to take this one? Okay. It's become one of the things you do. They now, on some airlines, actually let you know, if you get unruly, we will call the cops, you will be arrested, we will divert to the nearest airport, everybody will be inconvenienced just because of you. Maybe they shouldn't say it that way, because maybe some people like that sort of power.

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4: We made it to June 1st, so say rabbit, rabbit. If you do that, should give you good luck during the month of June. We'll look at the forecast. Is it ever going to warm up? Or am I going to be wearing my gloves until next Christmas? All right, so we'll be looking at a lot of things. It wasn't a very good weekend for the president. One of the things that happened over the weekend, he was told he had to scrape his name off the Kennedy Center. Yeah, judge gave him a timeline, too. Just like he was talking to a kid who put some graffiti on a wall. So we'll look at that one a little bit closer. The big, huge musical celebration known as America's State Fair, the acts are just dropping out. Some wonder if they were ever invited in the first place. So we'll look at that. Must be a difficult thing to promote as well. Oh, we didn't even get to it. We're going to get to it this hour. The Britney Spears DUI video dropped over the weekend. So much stuff this morning. It's Tate McRae.

0: Romance.
1: Gaga, Bad Romance. Breakfast Club, August 1st of June. Looks like a 68-degree day today, so a little bit cooler than yesterday. At least it's not like Saturday. That was terrible. Oh. For tomorrow, though, 72 degrees, partly sunny skies. Still with us on Wednesday with a high about 76 degrees. The warm day so far looks like it'd be Thursday. Thursday, 81 degrees. Finally. And no rain. And I almost said snow because I felt like, oh. Yeah, I think on Saturday the heat kicked on in the house. Really? Seriously? Right now, 57 degrees here at Hit Music.

0: So, one of the things that happened over the weekend, the Britney Spears DUI video just was dropped.
1: Newly released video shows the moment California Highway Patrol arrested Britney Spears for suspected driving under the influence.
2: I do smell alcohol coming from your car, okay?
1: She was pulled over after 911 calls about her erratic driving.
3: Oh, no. I protest. That was my dog driving, who doesn't drive very well. But I was not driving erratically. That was Muffin.
1: She can be seen taking a sobriety test before being cuffed.
3: Spooky. Oh, I can't. The line is moving. I can't. It's a moving line. Whoa. I haven't had one drink today. I've had 12.
0: Somehow I believe that. It's Olivia Dean.

0: Like I said at the top of the hour, this was a tough weekend for the president. One of the things, of course, the Iran thing isn't really going the way he wants it to, but he was told by a judge that he's got to take his name off the Kennedy Center very quickly.
1: The judge actually ordering Trump's name be removed from the building within 2 weeks. Trump responding in part that the judge should, quote, be ashamed of himself and that he now has no interest in continuing his efforts with the center, saying he would transfer power back to Congress.
0: Where it should have been all along, because only Congress really has the authority to do that. So there's that thing. And, of course, now it stays open. He doesn't care about that anymore. He's got... The other thing that was bothering him is that everybody seemed to be dropping out of the concert thing. You remember that big concert, America's Big State Fair? It's on the National Mall, billed with all these acts. I don't think anybody's singing anymore. So we'll look at that one a little bit closer in just a couple.
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3: Partly sunny, temps in the mid-60s. Staying partly sunny most of the week, progressively getting warmer into the 80s by Thursday. 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Weekend was marred by several bad fires in the region. In Groton, 47 families displaced by a three-alarm fire early yesterday morning at Ledger's Apartments. In Ledger, 9 people displaced by a fire at Gallup Hill Condominiums. Residential fires in Hartford are way too common. City Fire Marshal says 450 people were displaced from their homes by fire last year. And that's a pretty typical year. In Willimantic, demolition of a building ravaged by fire back in February, expected any day now. Fire at 85 Bridge Street at the old location of Ace Printery was caused by a space heater. Fisherman in Woodstock slipped on a rock, hit his head, and was in the water for an extended time period yesterday. He was breathing but unresponsive. The incident late yesterday afternoon near a dam in between Witcheswood Lake and Lake Bungie in Woodstock. A man cutting a tree Saturday in Ashford was seriously injured by a falling branch. That incident on Pumpkin Hill Road in Ashford. State police were summoned to the Mansfield Drive and Flea Market early yesterday afternoon. A dog was left inside a pickup truck. Some of the bystanders were demanding that the windows be smashed out to free the dog. 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
3: 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Good weather, too. Partly sunny, 63 to 67. Partly sunny Tuesday, mid-70s. Sunny skies on Wednesday, into the low 80s.
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0: Dracula, the Nichols Breakfast Club. So everybody seems to be dropping out of this National Mall contest. Makes it hard to promote an event like that.
1: Plus,
0: it's the biggest party the country has ever seen. It's the Great American State Fair in Washington, D.C. with great acts like Young MC.
2: Excuse me, they pulled out. They're not going to show. Sorry.
0: That doesn't matter because the Commodores are performing. One of America's
2: great... they dropped out too. Sorry.
0: Okay. Well, then there's Martina McBride. Great country action.
2: No, she's not coming at all. Sorry. She's gone.
0: Brett Michaels, Poison.
2: No, he's not coming.
0: Let's see. Well, we know we have Milli Vanilli.
2: They weren't even invited.
0: Look, this would be a lot easier if you tell us who we actually have at this thing.
2: Well, we know we have MAGA Mel as his tribute to Lee Greenwood.
0: It's the Great American State Fair with great acts like MAGA Mel and his tribute to Lee Greenwood.
3: And I'm gladly stand up and drink some more.

Morgan Wallen, Breakfast Club. So it's the month of June, wedding month. Some trends in weddings. Now, this is so bizarre, but I guess because of things being so expensive, and it's very expensive to put together a wedding, don't be surprised if in the future you get an invitation and you go to the little website and you click on their little place, and all of a sudden you see not a registry or an event time and all that, you see tickets. Yeah, you have to buy tickets to some people's wedding. It covers the cost of the gift. It covers the cost of the event. It covers the cost of your meal and whatever. Yeah, but and they're expensive too. The example I was looking at this particular article was like $2,000 for a couple. That's a lot. Really? That doesn't cover airfare or your hotel room, but it covers your gift or your portion of the gift. You don't have to worry about the registry anymore. You have to buy tickets. And then I guess they know how many people are coming because you bought the ticket. So, I don't, is that where we're going? Have you guys gotten an invitation like that? Hit me up in the man cave, Holly. Let me know. 860-792-6387.

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0: Yeah, 1st of June. If you haven't said anything yet, say rabbit, rabbit right now. You're supposed to get good luck if it's the first thing you say on the first day. It's hard to remember to do that, though. So today we're going to get a high of about 68 degrees, a little bit cooler than yesterday. Looks like tomorrow, it's still not looking, I'm feeling, I mean, for the 2nd of June, only 72 degrees, but it does warm up. Wednesday, 76 degrees and sunny. Thursday, 82 degrees. That just went up. Earlier today, they were only saying it'd be out 79 or 80. So that's gone up, which is really, really nice. Right now, though, it's warming up slowly. 62 right now. 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

0: Breakfast Club. And that's going to wrap up this edition of the Breakfast Club. Coming out of the man cave on this Monday morning. Have yourselves a great day. Franklin's got you covered on your middays. Keith C. Rice will be driving home this afternoon. We'll see you tomorrow, Tuesday morning, right here on the Breakfast Club on Hit Music on 98.3.
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1: 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If you follow Kane Pixels, you know what I'm talking about when I say no surprise here. Back Rooms was number one at the box office, 81.5 million here in the States. Over across the puddle, another 36 million. That means $118 million worldwide. First weekend at the box office. Not a bad take for a movie that cost $10 million.

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98.3. Hi, Franco's on the radio. I have to ask you a question. Are you getting enough sleep? Global News says 22% of people doze off at work on a weekly basis. 50% of people get less than 6 hours sleep a night. I'm definitely in that category, but I haven't fallen asleep at work yet. But I'm still early into my shift.

0: for sleep.
1: Hi, this is Josh at All Sleep on Route 32 in South Windham. 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

So Mandy Moore, remember her? I just saw here that she was introduced to alcohol at the age of 18 by Macaulay Culkin, of all people. And they were drinking White Russians. Yeah, she was like, milk and alcohol. Okay. 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
0: All right, kicking off Monday's Throwback 3 at 3 with Los Lonely Boys. Yeah, good day for a song like this. 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

Well, today's Monday. That means tomorrow is Tuesday. And every Tuesday night at Fenton River Grill, Big White Plaza, Mansfield, we do Blackout Music Bingo. It's Keith C. I'd love to see you down there tomorrow night. 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

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Well, happy June. Yeah, today's June 1st. You know what that means. 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

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Yeah, getting ready to close the door on Monday and look ahead towards Tuesday. 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

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In the meantime, you got me, Keith C, kicking it commercial free. Bruno Mars, I Just Might coming up. 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
1: 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Here's Olivia Rodrigo addressing the Taylor Swift feud rumors.
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Hey, good news. 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

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Brooklyn, what up, Brooklyn? Oh, I just love your Walmart. 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